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4: 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The song you just heard, Rakia Su Kataman, by Anatolian psych rock band Altin Gun, from their 2023 album Ashk, which means deep love, I believe, based in Amsterdam. That band has no shortage of psych rock bangers. We also listened to Kurash Yagmaye with Layla off of originally an album called Gole Yak from 1973, but was re-released on a compilation called Back from the Brink, Pre-Revolution Psychedelic Rock from Iran, 1973 to 1979. That's a mouthful, but if you really want to know what songs that I've played without having to remember them yourself, you can go to 1190.radio, find the player or the little greater than sign, also known as a right caret, I think, and that'll take you to a whole bunch of stuff that I've played. Usually it captures everything, but every once in a while something slips through. I don't think anything has done so this evening. We also listened to Hide from the Sun by Goat from their 2014 album Commune, and they are family members, I think, or long-standing running collective of musicians from a small town, allegedly cursed due to some, like, ancient crusader misdeeds from centuries past, who have been releasing albums in the modern era since around 2012, but allegedly their history goes back decades before that. They have a lot of deep lore and insanely great live performances. I had the pleasure of seeing them play the, what was the venue called? MTELUS in Montreal, Quebec, like a month ago and a little bit. It was awesome. Their masks and their costumes, their energy and musicianship was all high quality. And you can tell that they have a very wide variety of tone and texture and instrumentation on their studio albums, but they can only do so much with touring in a foreign country like they do. And with the amount of members that they bring with them, which is like 10 or something, they still get a lot, they cover a lot of ground out there in the world music section of the Infinite Library, which is the name of my show. I'm DJ Big Al. We're coming up on the school year, which means new students start filtering in. I believe move-in day for undergrads is a week from tomorrow, because I have a grad school orientation the very same day, Tuesday after next, and I will be fighting a bunch of youths for parking in Boulder, because, man, I don't know what I'm going to do. I'll figure something out. I mean, I'll have to figure something out anyway if I'm going to come to classes and not live in Boulder, which will be different from before. Okay, next up, I gave you a little sneak peek there of the next song. It'll be from the new album in 2026 by Algerian desert blues band Imarhan. Their name translates to The Ones I Care About, and the song will be Telalt. Not sure what that means, but I do remember when Imarhan came to Denver in August of 2024, I think. They played a lot of songs off this new 26 album And it took a minute for them to show up on, you know, the infinite library interface of your choice. But it's there now, and I really like what they sound like. It's why I listen to music, I think, because I like what I hear. Hopefully you do too. And if you get anything out of the August edition of the Infinite Library, you will know your way around some of the world music sections of the Infinite Library to show off to your musicology friends that you definitely have, who would definitely be impressed by such things. Okay, after Imar Khan from Algeria, we'll head back to Mali for some Umu Sangare, and then Nigeria for Afrobeat legend Tony Allen, who was Fela Kuti's drummer. And then I think if we are we in a four-song superset next? Yeah, we are. We will end the four-song superset with a collaboration including Mamani Keita, who we listened to the last hour, but it's a supergroup of Malian and other West African female musicians. The group's called Les Amazones d'Afrique. It's their debut album called République Amazon. It's named after a 17th to 19th century all-female military regiment from Benin. That's pretty cool. The other artists on that song will be Rokia Kone, Neka, with two N's. I'm pretty sure there was like a Guitar Hero song or something with her on it, maybe. There will also be Mariam Doumbia of Amadou and Mariam, who we will listen to later as well, and Kandia Kouyaté, a big supergroup with three albums now, and I spent a lot of time deliberating if there was a song from the new album that I really wanted to play, but I decided to go with their debut, because to me it still has the, strongest hooks, biggest vibes. I like all three of them, though, and I do spend a lot of time in the gallery of the Infinite Library, containing every possible combination of note and lyric that was made by Les Amazones d'Afrique. All right, until then, we have Tel Alt by Imar Khan on the Infinite Library card on Radio 1190.

0: You're tuned to Radio 1190. That's I Play the Cora by Les Amazones d'Afrique from their debut album in 2017, République Amazon, featuring many members of the Malian music scene, including such names as Mamani Keita, Mariam Doumbia, and Nneka. However, Oumou Sangaré is often among them, but she was not on that song. We listened to her a couple songs before that. In between was a Tony Allen instrumental called Ikeja Rhodes from a compilation in 2013, Comet Series Volume 1. And Tony's got a lot of collaborations, many of them posthumous at this point, and some of my favorites do include some members of Les Amazones d'Afrique and Oumou Sangaré, who we listened to before that with the title track off of her 2017 album, Mogoya. From a neighborhood in the world music section of the Infinite Library, named for the Wassoulou cultural region of Côte d'Ivoire, Mali, and Guinea, which is also the name of the musical genre that it comes from. And from further away, in Algeria, Taman Rasset, Algeria to be precise, the band Imarhan released their fourth album in 2026 called Essam, and that was Tel Alt from that. All right, we got half an hour left in the show. I would say stay tuned for Second Wind with Miranda, but I do know that she will be out this week, like I was last week, for the same reason of vehicular troubles. So I hope that goes well for her. And who? What shows after that? I can go Strawberry Letters starts at 9 after that, followed by Mindful Moments, for whom I think I saw some stickers out there on the front table of the new Radio 1190 basement. Instead of being in the basement of the UMC, we are in the basement of Carlson Gym. And it's kind of confusing to even get in here, which is tradition, and I'm glad that it still is confusing and hard to find, and you have to ask, some sort of security guard how the heck to get here. It's a rite of passage, I think, although I will miss the dank and stuffy dungeon that it was. This new location does, in fact, have working air conditioning and ventilation, as well as a little bit of natural light over there. So that's an improvement. I mean, a lot of the stuff is improvements, but I will say I really want to get a live broadcast of the radio station out in the common areas somewhere. If it comes to that, maybe I'll just find an old Bluetooth speaker and like hook up a Raspberry Pi or something. I don't know. You'd think that we'd be able to like directly run a cable from the room where I'm sitting with the stack of like equipment and hardware in the next room over, but it's harder than you think. Okay, next up on the Infinite Library card on Radio 1190, we finally make it to some Zamrock, a microgenre originating out of Zambia. We will listen to first, We Intend to Cause Havoc, otherwise known as Witch, from a new-ish compilation collecting a bunch of their 7-inch singles from the 1970s, comp called Fool's Ride. We'll listen to Chifundo. And then we'll listen to Back to Mali with Amadou and Mariam, featuring Philadelphia artist Santigold on vocals, and a minor mistake, I think, on my part, thinking that ESG was somehow a world music, quote-unquote, band, that being the Bronx post-punk avant-funk dub disco band from the 80s that went on to influence, like, multiple neighborhoods of the hip-hop section and the punk section and the electronic house section. Like, their influence is insane. And I did learn a couple things about ESG. One, their name stands for Emerald, Sapphire, and Gold, because The band is made up of four sisters, the Scroggins sisters, and three of their birthstones are emerald, sapphire, and gold. And I left them in the world music playlist for today on a technicality, because their music, for one thing, is so singularly unique and influential, but also that it itself was influenced by the Bronx neighborhood where they grew up, listening to Latin music, just passively, ambiently, hanging out with their neighbors, walking around. In the 70s and 80s. So we'll listen to a single from them. And then I'll catch y'all after that with some more Zam Rock, some more Ethio Jazz, and more Afrobeat, more Electro Funk to close out the hour. I think I'll run a message from ourselves for like a little donation pitch, and then we'll hit Chifundo by Witch on the Infinite Library card on Radio 1190.
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Moody Spaced Out by ESG on the Infinite Library card on Radio 1190. Comes from their debut album 1983's Come Away with ESG. The four Scroggins sisters named their band after three of their birthstones, Emerald, Sapphire, and Gold. They ended up influencing so many different places in the Infinite Library, which is every possible combination of note and lyric. Their waves propagated far and wide into disco and dub, as well as post-punk and no-wave, and hip-hop and G-funk. All of these genres precipitated from ESG's influence, who themselves were influenced by the Latin music they grew up listening to around their neighborhood streets of the Bronx in New York City. Before that, Amadou and Mariam, the Malian husband and wife Afrobeat rock duo from, I already said they're from Mali, featuring Philadelphia, Pennsylvania's own Santi Gold. Song was Do Gu Badia from their sixth album in 2012, Folila, which in the Malian language Bambara means music. Whoa, crazy. We also listened to Chifundo, a single released in 2025 on a compilation, originally from 1976. The band is called We Intend to Cause Havoc, otherwise known by their initialism, which... Now, to split a hair real quick, an initialism is where you pronounce the word as it's written, although each letter stands for a different word, like NASA, whereas a acronym would be you just pronounce the letters, like FBI. You wouldn't say FBI as an initialism for FBI. Anyway, another Zamrock band with a initialism for a name is Ask Me About Nice Artists in Zambia, otherwise known as Amanaz. Also from the 70s in the Zamrock scene, you may know Amanaz from a TV show called Ted Lasso. They had a song feature prominently there, and the song is Kala, My Friend, and it's found in other media properties out there, but we're not going to listen to that. We're listening to Easy Street by Amanaz, followed by a... How do I say this? It's a convergence of a couple different neighborhoods in the Infinite Library, those being a jazz fusion psych rock band who go by the name of the Heliocentrics, and the master and originator of Ethio Jazz, Mulatu Astatke. They collaborated in 2009 with an album, I think it's the third in a series, called Inspiration Information. We'll listen to Addis Black Widow off of that one. And then a Afrobeat song from the Twins from Nigeria, the Lijadu Sisters from their second record, Danger. It'll be Life's Gone Down Low. And then I have another song, If We Have Time. Thank you for listening to the Infinite Library card on Radio 1190. I am DJ Big Al, and I only have a couple minutes left, so I'll shut up and listen to some more tunes while we have time. Easy Street by Amanaz.

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My name's DJ Big Al. 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
1: gift. 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
0: My will make you move is not weakness.
1: Compliments, go find some.
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1: The woodsman brought a small package of vegetables from his farm to the fox's hollow. 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
5: You are invited to a mindful moment, an offering of CU's Renee Crown Wellness Institute. My name is Michelle Simpson. I'm a professor at CU and a research associate and faculty affiliate of the Renee Crown Wellness Institute. A mindful moment extends a weekly invitation to everyone within the sound of my voice to intentionally slow down and pause the cycle of constant doing and motion so many of us find ourselves in. The science suggests that focusing on the present can have a positive impact on our mental health and well-being. So, whether you're headed to bed or gearing up for the evening, please carve out a bit of time for yourself. 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
6: 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Take a few deep breaths and feel your stomach rise and fall. 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Notice your surroundings. 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
1: 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I see you've decided to take our newly repaired elevator. Excellent choice. Don't go to the third floor. Don't have any compromising thoughts, and don't mind the bump. Enjoy your ride.

0: Hey, man. Hey, you got that good stuff, man? I've been itching for it.
1: Oh, yeah, man. I got you right here. Some fresh 1190.
0: Nah, man. This stuff is good, but I need that hard rock, man. I need that hard rock.
1: Oh, yeah. I got exactly what you're talking about, man. Right here.
0: Oh, yeah, man. It's exactly what I'm looking for, man. It's exactly what I'm... Oh!
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2: 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You don't. No. That's fine. I didn't actually want you to anyway. No. That's fine. No. I didn't even think that you wanted to. Like, I didn't want you to. I actually don't want you to do that. So, like, yeah. No, that's fine. Fine. Don't do it. No, seriously, don't do it.
3: Oh, you said you did want to do it. Oh, sorry. Yeah. Thank you. Yeah, thanks.

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Never came to grips with the fact that I might fail. Every 3 months, the check come in the mail. Forgot to tell God thanks. Fentanyl zombie in the lobby, I step over him like Iverson. A list of problems longer than the Irishman. We ain't have titles then. Black Kelly Slater, odds valid to crash later. We liquidators, everything must go. You could even have a mannequin. Start panicking when it's 0-0. Trader anti-hero, a midnight bandolero. Who ain't afraid of the dark? Cause at night we maraud. Had my wrist slapped before, but that ain't weaken the guard. I was living off instinct. By nature, we distinct. That's what makes us the same. Unashamed, I was counting out change. No man exempt to a bad day. Depend on where the camera stay. That's all you see. Not all it is. From the other side of the bridge, with some toy to live, something gotta give. I spent my life living boxed in. Watch get boxed up for trying front. Remember singing this the first of the month. Before I even knew what welfare was. Start sounding tough.

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Dark skin, magician, pimps is all of he is. So that's all of he is. 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When I do, I promise I'ma sing about you. You know what, Cash App is doubtful. True

0: 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On Tuesday, August 11th, and Wednesday, August 12th, jazz funk legend Herbie Hancock performs two nights at the Chautauqua Auditorium in Boulder. On Thursday, August 13th, and Friday, August 14th, Mount Joy performs two nights at Red Rocks Amphitheater in Morrison. On Friday, August 15th, LCD Sound System performs at Red Rocks Amphitheater in Morrison. Also on Friday the 15th, Boulder-based band The Dirty Turkeys performs at Fox Theater in Boulder. That's a wrap on this week's concert calendar. Interested in winning free concert tickets? 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

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There was blistering sun and 10 feet of snow. 16 hours of my radio show. 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

0: 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Let us listen. The fox fled from the brash woodsman and ran to hide in a dim, dark cave. From inside the cave came the voice of the misunderstood monster. It said,
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1: 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My name's Iris. I'm general manager here at Radio 1190. 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

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You think you rock hard? I hate you! We've got the hardest crooners out right now. Nat King Cole, Etta James, Dean Martin. No one's messing with Radio 1190. Eat trash, eat dirt, get out of here! We've also got Frank Sinatra. Hold your pacemakers, old people. We're the only station playing Sammy Davis Jr., Bing Crosby, and for the bad boys, Bobby Darin. 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
1: 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We ask old questions about new tech, speaking with new guests every month who all work with technology to challenge conventional narratives and dominant power structures. The name Looks Like New comes from a French Agarian poet, Peter Morin, who coined the phrase, a philosophy so old that it looks like new. 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

0: say it with your chest. 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
0: Whatever.
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0: 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A future inevitable is hurt. Let it wind through you.
3: Let it wind through you.
0: Be fiercely undone. Brave and bellowing. Elbow, ankle, shoulder your way. Will it is so. Whatever. Whatever it may be, whatever it may be that fires the engine of your chest, sprawls open your thoughts of you, unminded and moved, let it be, let it be. Let it silly shame and show you out. Remember when before memory made you in the nameless nothing of now? Let light lead you into the darling darkness of not knowing, yet to know what it is to feel alive, living. Whatever, whatever it may be that touches your heart, whatever, that vibrating, hungry, heavy-handed heart, be luminous. Unleash the firefly eager to be held.

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hands, here comes Charlie. Clap the hands, here comes Charlie. Hey, hey, Charleston, oh boy, I say boop, boopie doo. Oh, the roaring 20s. You can tell that he's a buyer from the wide and open spaces. Take it, Junior. Hey, hey, Charleston, oh boy, yeah, yeah, I say, oh.

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While giving out applause, let's not forget the fellows that just got through wailing. Our drummer, Stan Levy, at the drums. Thank you, Wilfred Middlebrooks, on bass. And our leader, Paul Smith. Thank you at the piano.

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Yeah, we can't go slow. You be fucked so high, me fucked so low. Ask for advice, I don't know, bro. Do it with the whole team on solo. Yeah, we got face, I hope so. Yeah, we kick back when we blow smoke. Doubling all of my chances, patterning all of them past things, huh. Now we're advancing, can't sit and just see time passing. I'm on my way, I'm advancing.

0: 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More info about how CMDI is preparing students to think, innovate, and create at colorado.edu/CMDI.
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far down the way. A pugilist with tight fists like that meme of Arthur lives on the type of street you wouldn't clock on your Strava. He's two parts child, three parts Chava. The type of Billy Elliot to wear a ballet clover. He skives with his lass. They skip class to get off their lips, blast out their brains on a sawn-off shot glass. The pupils that die late, or the students that die early. They found substance in abuse. He got a ring for a finger, a bracelet for his ankle, and chains for leaving the house. Half his life in the nick, and then I'll see him at a wake, and he's nicking pickled onions off me paper plate, and he says, son, don't do what I've done.

he's back behind bars before the setting of them. He might never learn, but you know what? Us lot, we've got 7 bridges to burn. So we'll be that friendly tone on the phone and we'll give the wheel another turn. From Romans to Ructions with roundheads to Reavers, shipworkers, steam cranes, steel sheeters, Shearer, pit ponies turned coal doors, Thatcher, the Ashley era. It's cheap as muck, but I couldn't hold it dearer. Summick between the cream and the drips and drabs, picket line scabs and crust the crabs. Come on the mags, how were the lads? As Neewer and Sunderland sells duty-free tabs. Sides picked like jumpers for goalposts, we hail from the wall. Call hailstones and gale force t-shirt weather. We dress for cells in pleasure. Magpies. 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

0: Berlin, the Metro, from Pleasure Victim, 1983. The founding members of Berlin came together in the late 70s in Orange County, California. Inspired by European electronic bands like Ultravox and Kraftwerk, as well as Devo and Sparks, singer Terry Nunn answered their ad for a vocalist, and they recorded a single with her, but then she left the band to pursue a career in acting. So Berlin recorded an album with a new singer, but the vibe was kind of off, and the band members decided to move on to other projects. One of them was called Fahrenheit, another synth-pop group. There's been a lot of Fahrenheits in pop music history. But Berlin continued on as sort of a side project, and Terry Nunn came back to record some vocals. One of those songs they recorded was The Metro, and they decided to release it as a one-off. But it did so well that Fahrenheit folded, and Berlin was reborn. Their next two albums both went platinum, and later they got an Oscar and a Golden Globe for their contribution to the Top Gun soundtrack. Berlin, The Metro, Pleasure Victim, 1983. Synth pop, nonstop, I'm Patrick. In the queue, classics from Simple Minds and The Corgis. New sounds out of London and Los Angeles. Goldfrapp.
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staring out now, we're staring in. 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

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I sleep all day until it's dark. 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I drive so fast into the night.

Lightning Kids, Lights Out, new single from them. They're a London trio, leaning heavy into synthwave with very deliberate 80s AOR feelings. Simple Minds, Glittering Prize from New Gold Dream, and Gold Frap, Utopia. 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

0: Synertia Above the Clouds from their debut EP. It's a duo featuring Jen Wood, who has 9 solo albums, has recorded and performed with the Postal Service, and last year released an EP with another duo, Gems. Synertia Above the Clouds. The Corgis, everybody's got to learn sometime. Sibling with an X, Bulletproof, and Yellow, Night Flinger. Synth pop nonstop. I'm Patrick. This Swedish band's name was inspired by their singer's fiery temper, Little Dragon.
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Anya, Making Love, single released in 1984. Anya Anderson was a Swedish singer. This single was her only release. I wish I could tell you more about it, but there's really not much to say. There's no story behind it, other than that it's really hard to find and it's pretty unusual. It has a vibe that has stood the test of time. Dina Summer, Rimimi, from 2022, and Little Dragon. Synth pop nonstop.

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1: The young fox lived in a hollow with Mother Fox and Father Fox. It was deep in the winter, and food was scarce. The hungry fox then went to the...
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This is Cloud Physics, and what are we going to listen to today? Well, let's see. You know, a while back, the band Gorillaz came out with a new album, which was very much inspired by India, and I really loved the album. It reminded me a lot of some of the, when I lived in China, some of the music from Tibet that the students would play, especially when they would have dance festivals, or little shows at the school, would be traditional music mixed with a bit of electronica, like a sort of techno backbeat. And so I want to play some of that, some stuff from Gorillaz mixed in with the stuff that I feel like inspired it, although most of it, or at least a great amount of it, is Nepali rather than Indian. So yeah, let's just get started with Sunbeam Spirits by Sagara and Wakla Zimpel.

0: on the mountain.
1: That was The Manifesto by Gorillaz and Druino. And just watch me butcher a bunch of languages today. Coming up next, we have Choi Chang Koshni. No, that's not right. Let me try again. Choi Chang Kanshi. This is turning into like an episode of on cinema at the cinema. Sorry about that. Anyway. And the artist is Lobsang Delek. And let's just, end my suffering and play the song.

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That was Sa Kai Po by Tenzin Dolma. And today we're playing some folktronica, I like to call, I mean, that's a term, folktronica from India, Tibet, and Nepal mostly. And then some songs from Gorillaz recently that seemingly were inspired by this music. And speaking of that, the next song is by Gorillaz and Sparks, and it's called Happy Dictator.

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That last song was Northern Wind Brings Redemption by Sagara and Wuklaw Zimpel. And now for a total tonal change. I don't even know if this next one counts as folktronica. Probably more just in the straight up pop. But it's too fun to ignore. This is Tanak Tanak Tun by Delar Mendy. And okay, I think the lore behind this song a little bit was that this guy was accused of only getting as much attention and popularity as he did because he always put pretty girls in his videos. So then you've probably seen this song in a meme somewhere, but he like just, instead of populating his song with girls, he just like puts himself everywhere in the song and multiplies himself. It's a very fun music video, also a fun song, so hope you enjoy it.

0: Our next song is kind of going into EDM territory. It's called Chennai Bass by Nuclea. And if you recognize it vaguely, well, MIA sampled the song a long time ago, and but now you get to hear the original real deal.
1: Hello?
2: Yeah?
1: Yeah. See, I need beats for one song. Hello?
2: Sorry. Come again?
1: I need beats for a song.
2: Okay.
1: You are a drummer, no?
2: Yeah.
1: So, can you give me beats for the song?
2: What song?
1: Hey, see, I am making a track.
2: Just one, can you hold on for a second? One second, no?
1: Yeah. Hello? Where are you?
2: Where are you calling from? Are you calling from Bombay?
1: Actually, I am from Calicut.

0: Whoa, look! It's the King of Surf! What can we do for you, sir?
1: Well, you can do one thing for me. 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
1: That was The Plastic Guru by Gorillaz. And now I'm going to play a song from Minal Murali, which is a fun kind of superhero movie. And this is just from the soundtrack.

That song's so good, dude. Now, okay, we got time for maybe one more. This next one, I'm not even going to try to say it in Tibetan. This next one is a Tibetan song. It's called Let's Go to Tibet, and it's by Lobsang Delek. And by the way, you are listening to KVCU 1190 AM Boulder, K225BS 92.9 FM Denver, and online at 1190.radio. 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

Good morning, everyone. It's 10 a.m. on a Tuesday, which means it's time to dig deep on the search for Planet Nine. There's a hypothetical super Earth-sized planet out there in the far reaches of the Kuiper Belt, and astronomers have yet to find it. And that's probably because they haven't tried looking in any of these sick beats. 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And this week we are digging through new releases from the past couple months, some great new music that you may not have heard yet, either because it's too new or just hasn't been played enough. So thanks for coming along on this ride. You just heard Upstairs at L's by Bleachers off their new album Everyone for 10 Minutes, which came out back in May. Pretty fun album. And next up, we have the new single from Carly Rae Jepsen's upcoming album, Day and Night. This is Don't Leave Me on the Dance Floor.

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0: You just listened to Pokemon by Wet Leg off the deluxe re-release of their album Moisturizer, which came out this summer. Before that, we had A Year Without Summer by the Foxies, one of their new singles released this summer. And before that, we had Jen Wigmore with Country Diamond off her new album Beautiful Mess, also released this year. And we started off the set with Don't Leave Me on the Dance Floor by Carly Rae Jepsen, off her upcoming album, Day and Night, which is scheduled for release on September 18th. So, good day to mark in the old calendar. Next up, we have Song for Lane Stanley by The Mountain Goats off their album, Days, which was released last Friday and is pretty good.
1: I was on the prowl for something good to do. Started up a rock band, wouldn't you? Everybody needs his own space on the floor. Everybody needs something to be on guard for. I don't want this. I don't need this. I don't want this. I don't need this. I was on the TV. Maybe you saw me there. I was in my designer shades, nationwide, live on the air. This is what you wanted when you were a kid. Not everybody found the pocket, but you did. I don't want this. I don't need this. I don't want this. I don't need this. I'm not gonna keep this. I'm gonna throw it into the trash. I'm gonna find a sharp turn. You're not gonna hear me crash. My new friends, just trying to get straight. Everybody needs a peephole in the door. Everybody needs something to be on guard for. I don't want this. I don't need this. I don't want this.

Are you suffering from a moderate to severe live music deficiency? Radio 1190's Ticket Club can help. 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

You just listened to Capital I by Andrew Bird off his new album Borrow or Rob that came out this summer. Before that, we had The New Pornographers with Ballad of the Last Payphone off their new album The Former Sight Of, which also was released this summer. Before that, we had Chapter 7, We Were Here by Jens Lickman off his new album that was released in July, Other People, Other Wedding Songs. And before that, we had Knowing by Tessa Violet off her new EP, Sing Big. And we started off the set with The Song for Lane Stanley by The Mountain Goats off their new album, Days. 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Next up is Will Sheff and Aukerville River off their new album Extra Mile. 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

You just listened to Mainframe by folk punk band Apes of the State off their new album Nothing Makes Sense Anymore. Before that was Life's a Dream by Modest Mouse off their new album An Eraser in a Maze, which came out this June. Before that, we had Overnight Sensation, Hit Record by They Might Be Giants off their new album. It is their 24th album, which was released this year. And we started off this set with Always Everything, the solo album by Will Sheff of Ockerville River, and the album is called Extra Mile. 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We'll be closing out today's show with one more song by the Mountain Goats off their new album Days, and that is, of course, Going to Fenaria.

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I'm going to Fenario if they have to carry my body there.

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Today, you'll listen to your regularly scheduled climate news with an episode of the Yale Climate Connections podcast with Dr. Anthony Lazarowitz out of the Yale Center for Environmental Communication, and you'll hear 1190 producer Ryan Korb with this week's Front Range events calendar. That will all be after the day's headlines, so stay tuned. In the headlines today, in international news, a 7.4 magnitude earthquake shook Western Colombia yesterday morning, killing at least 111 people and injuring at least 87 more in the strongest earthquake the country has ever recorded. The earthquake's epicenter was in a rural town about 250 miles away from the capital city of Bogota and affected at least 20 cities in the area. Following immense structural damage to multiple cities, including the country's third largest city of Cali and many residential areas, Colombian President Abelardo de la Espriella declared an emergency. The quake was felt as far away as in Ecuador to the south, and it was followed by a magnitude 5 aftershock. In national news, yesterday, President Trump issued an executive order urging for new recommendations on childhood vaccines that endorse his discredited belief that vaccines should be spread out across multiple health visits. The order specifically calls on the health department to create a plan to separate the MMR vaccine from measles, mumps, and rubella into three separate vaccines. When addressing the order yesterday, Trump continually mentioned his also discredited belief that the timing and or number of vaccines given to children has links to increasing rates of autism spectrum disorder. Health officials have stated that spacing out the vaccines could lead to increases of contracting the diseases they address between health visits. And in state news, two tragic car accidents occurred over the weekend. In Denver on Saturday, a woman on a motorcycle was killed by a driver who police believe intentionally hit her and then fled the scene. First responders took the woman to a hospital where she died. Police arrested the man suspected as the driver, 40-year-old Nathan Patrick Eastman, on Sunday. And in Grand Junction, five 17-year-old boys were killed in an accident when the car they were in went off the cliff late at night on Saturday. They were found Sunday morning after dispatchers received a call about a crashed car on a hill in the residential area of Lookout Lane. All five boys were found dead. Authorities are investigating whether the speed of a car was the factor. And finally, in city news, Boulder City Council has voted on several measures to be either included or excluded from the November elections. Most notable measures being sent to ballot are a vacancy tax on houses that are occupied for only 183 days or fewer per year, generating an estimated $4 million per year at a tax of $4,000 per home. Authorizing $400 million of debt to pay for renovating city recreation centers and fire stations, building new police and 911 stations, among other facilities. Not approved to join the ballot was the creation of a downtown development authority that would have siphoned revenue away from city services and towards Pearl Street and University Hill for a period of time. That was all for today's headlines, and we'll be back with the Auto Magazine after this quick break.

You are still listening to 1190 News, and I'm Sam Sarma. Now for your regularly scheduled climate news with today's episode of the Yale Climate Connections with Dr. Anthony Lazarowitz. Today he tells us about the impossible choice many Americans face during heat waves. Here's the Climate Connections.

0: I'm Dr. Anthony Lizerwitz, and this is Climate Connections. Across the U.S., millions of people live in affordable housing, and many struggle to make ends meet. And as the climate warms, they're increasingly exposed to extreme heat.
1: And sometimes have to make a decision between putting food on the table or turning on the AC to a temperature that is actually safe for people to be able to withstand the extreme heat that we're seeing.
0: In a recent report, Juan de Clet-Barreto and his team at the Union of Concerned Scientists analyzed nearly 8 million affordable housing units across the U.S. They found that almost half are in counties that received at least 21 days of extreme heat alerts from the National Weather Service in 2024.
1: Many of these homes are already homes that are energy inefficient, that do not have air conditioning units, or the folks that live there do not have the ability to easily pay for the bill.
0: Without adequate cooling, vulnerable groups, including children and the elderly, are at greater risk of heat-related illness and death. So De Clet-Barreto's team recommends policies that tackle affordability and extreme heat together. For example, ensuring that low-income people can access weatherization and energy bill assistance to help vulnerable people stay safe as temperatures rise. Climate Connections is produced by the Yale Center for Environmental Communication. To learn more about climate change, visit climateconnections.org.
2: 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And here's Radio 1190 producer Ryan Korb with the Front Range events calendar for the week.
3: 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What's up, Boulder and Devil listeners? 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Erie Community Library is hosting an intro to sewing class on Monday, August 10th, starting at 2 p.m. The program is beginner-friendly. 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And that's a wrap for this week's Radio 1190 Front Range events calendar. 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
2: 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And special thanks to Kean Kruger for producing the music you heard here today. 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
1: 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It's a handmade mix of underheard overlooked recordings, just

0: led by the funk, so they die by the funk. Stretched out on the ground, open up like some oak tag. With the class, it's no use in life for 10th grade math. None. Ain't no value in X, that's where I sign when they deposit the check. Enough for a cold 40 on the steps, catch my breath. It's love to the homies that's left. Love to the homies who left. Waves don't die, they exist in your heart and your mind. The man made money and time to distract you from the fact that you and I found the love I needed aside, true and tried. Smile when your pockets is dry. Cry when you living life with effervescence. I stay present when times is unpleasant. Told you count on my love, you know that. Holding heat don't make you a thug. I went against the grain and showed love like a gangster. Fearless, careless, headless, see equal, positive energy. I mean, just speaking kinetically, cross oceans, have emotions, forwards ever, you know that. Throwback, T-Mac, I put the team on my back, against all odds,
1: against all odds,
0: against all odds. Told mom I need that big gold chain. Her silence told me not to rate things. Told bro I need that big gold chain. And looked me in my eyes and said, bro, I feel the same.

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0: my ex is
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2: 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I can't believe that. Do you believe it? I don't know. 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

Hey, this is Willie Hutch, the Mac. 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

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So after the storm, they are, you know, there must be a calm, so you don't know at times, you know, we have to try and set things together so that the youths, them that, you know, our music legendary and our lifestyle legendary and everything, we still have to teach them, you know, something good make them know, say, boy, you know, at one point we can have unity the same way. 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

0: return and no reply. Oh, I wish I could hold the planet up with my two hands and make it right with glad return and warm reply. It's not to say I was around, it hurt too much to watch you drown. All the things left to do, I hope what gets done honors you. What I would give to be able to change it all and turn around. But all there is forward in our memory. So I'll toast, my friend, all time allows, 'cause I loved you then, and I love you now, 'cause I loved you then, and I love you now, 'cause I loved you then, and I love you now.
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3: Beads of sweat cascade from skin, sinews, punches, pistons. 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

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What is the grafter's prize, war jockey? What is his prize, war jockey? More bucket in his poke, more stripes on his truck, he's

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I'm your host, Randy Roundup, and it's another Tuesday, another 2 o'clock. And you know what else is associated with the number 2? Another set of Fire and Two Tone with another great 2 hours of country music. In case you missed last week's show, we covered Dean Dillon, one of country songwriting's greats and the man responsible for 60 plus songs that are straight country. I'm sure that's a tired joke by now, but something that sure ain't tired, alongside our old favorites, Merle Haggard and The Strangers, alongside some Charlie Pride. Hear it all in this recap.

0: that wraps up the recap. Among those fine cuts of songs you heard from Dean Dillon back in the swing of things, Who Do You Think You Are, Holding Pattern, and I Go to Pieces. With Charlie Pride, you heard Just Between You and Me. And with Merle Haggard, you heard I Could Have Gone Right. We've got some Eddie Nowak in Shoot Number One to sort of round out and continue on with our playlist. And you'll hear him after this message.
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work done up, we'd work in the fields till the sun had gone down. We've stood and we cried as we helplessly watched a hailstorm a-beating our

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And I've walked many miles to an old country school with my lunch in the bib

I was just peeking through kind of who made that song, because it kind of ties into my feature artist for the week. Thought it was a little bit of Jerry Jeff Walker in there. Just gave it away just then. But apparently that was a cover of a Dolly Parton song. And I might have to have that on for next week's show. But enough dallying around, because it's almost time for a featured country artist, Jerry Jeff Walker. But before that, we had three great songs, and I know three ain't two, but we always appreciate three great country songs here on Flatiron Two Tone. You heard Eddie Nowak with Sleeping Like a Baby, Porter Wagoner with Pick Me Up on Your Way Down, and Merle Haggard and the Strangers in The Good Old Days. It's way past 8 seconds out of shoot number one, so we'll be jumping right into this week's featured country artist, once again, Jerry Jeff Walker with Seasons Change.

that can find me. Broken everyone of the tide.

0: I had actually a bunch of jokes planned out for this section, especially with a few of the songs, especially Leaving Texas. So I thought it'd be fun to draw a parallel to the new Choosing Texas by Ella Langley, which, by the way, is 14 weeks at number one. I think it's some kind of record. Looked it up recently. But besides that, from J.J. Walker, you heard In Order, Seasons Change, Leaving Texas, Jaded Lover, Rhythm of the Rain, Like a Coat from the Cold, and About Her Eyes. We've got a little bit more about the old Texas troubadour here. Jerry Jeff Walker, born Ronald Clyde Crosby on March 16, 1942, and passing October 23, 2020, is a country artist best defined through the soft grace of folk found in his country music. Surrounded by music in his youth, Crosby eagerly began his career playing for various teen bands in his hometown of Oneonta, New York, but did not fully kick off his career until after his service in the National Guard. Being a free spirit, his roaming caught up with him while in the National Guard, and he would eventually be discharged for going AWOL. Upon leaving the National Guard, Crosby began performing and playing through his drifting across the United States, particularly Louisiana and sort of the New Orleans kind of region. And he continued this journey well into the 60s, upon which he legally changed his name to Jerry Jeff Walker. Prior to country music, Jerry Jeff Walker primarily performed folk music in New York as part of a band called Circus Maximus, but diverged from the band in 1968 with his first solo album, Mr. Bojangles, the release of which spurred Walker to find himself eventually in the outlaw country movement in the 1970s, upon relocating to Austin, Texas. In Texas, Walker was able to let his free spirit roam in his music, and it's said that he would meet and inspire artists like Townes Van Zandt and even Jimmy Buffett. While in Texas, Walker would also sign with MCA Records during this time, like another certain Texas troubadour you may know. It's a lot more straightforward if you think about it. I had a Choosing Texas joke kind of shoehorned in here earlier, but it's very much true. Jerry Jeff Walker was it's said that he was a Texan by choice and not by birth. And I think, interestingly enough, he is buried within the Texas State Cemetery, which is a kind of a cool fact. Anyways, back on track. Beyond his career at MCA in the 70s, Walker produced 8 albums and also married his wife, Susan Strett. His time in the 70s wasn't as sing-song as he may have wanted, as his partying and the IRS caught up to him over unpaid taxes. Walker managed to slip out of his troubles with the help of his wife and committed himself into leaving behind the vices that nearly brought him into financial ruin. In the second wind, Walker and Strett would form their own record company, Tried and True Music, formed to simplify and enhance Walker's recording and touring process. The record label also shared this name with the Tried and True Foundation, a program to support musicians. Walker would continue to record music well into the 2010s alongside his long-held birthday celebration at the Paramount Theater in downtown Austin. Jerry Jeff Walker would hold that birthday celebration pretty much every single year. It was always a big deal, and it was really cool. And towards the end, it was really like a cool night of storytelling and music playing among many great artists. Among the many highlights of a well-lived life and great songwriting, Jerry Jeff Walker stands as a silent sentinel on the country music charts. He has about 10 top 100 hits and 3 top 20 hits for the country charts. And although, you know, his appearance on the charts may have been, you know, simply a drop, much of the country music world has seen his music as an entire ocean, perhaps, and inspired countless artists, including one Garth Brooks. Upon his passing in 2020, Jerry Jeff Walker will be inducted into the Texas Heritage Songwriters Association and honored with a star at the very Paramount Theater in downtown Austin. He is dearly missed. I mentioned earlier that Jimmy Buffett was inspired by Jerry Jeff Walker, and that's a very strong Christofferson streak we had going alongside Walker's music. I think it's the only way to lead off today's featured artist. You'll hear both after these messages.
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You just listened to Come Monday by Jimmy Buffett and Come Sundown by Kris Kristofferson, both of which I feel have a very strong Jerry Jeff Walker streak in them. We're going to continue our role of Kristofferson with two more Kristofferson songs, then we'll give you some Roger Miller up next.

head didn't hurt. And the beer I had for breakfast wasn't bad, so I had one more for dessert.

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But I lit my first and watched a small kid cussing at a can that he was kicking.

0: Kind of quite the long stretch of country music then. At the way you start, you heard the remainder half of our Kris Kristofferson. You heard The Bigger the Fool, the Harder the Fall, and Sunday Morning Coming Down. You then heard Roger Miller, Don't We All Have the Right, Less and Less and Less. We had a bunch of Keith Whitley going on, some low and slow ballads with I'm No Stranger to the Rain, I Never Go Around Mirrors, and Sad Songs and Waltzes. And then we had Randy Travis with Old 8x10. And after that long stretch, it's about time for some straight country up next after these messages.
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3: 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I love to eat trash,

You ain't rid of me just yet, even though the cowboy just rode away. Because you know what that means? That ain't no way to go. Hope you got that one. We got some Brooks and Dunn up for you here on Radio 1190.

0: Man, that was from a little bit of straight country with Let's Fall to Pieces Together, You Haven't Left Me Yet, and The Cowboy Rides Away. Then we had some Brooks and Dunn with That Ain't No Way to Go, and You're Gonna Miss Me When I'm Gone. We've got one last message for you, and then I think I've caught the Keith Whitley blues. We've got just one more Keith Whitley song for you, and then we're going to start winding down the show with a few more songs. Up next, after this message.
1: 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We also make real quality merchandise. Every piece hand-stitched, forged, or carved by a Real 1190 volunteer. 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Don't believe us? Just take it from one of our incredible volunteers.
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That was "I Wonder What Do You Think of Me" by Keith Whitley and "Springsteen" by Eric Church. There's only one way to round out today's show, and that's "Bye Bye" by Joe DiMassina. Up next.

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1: Well, bye bye to you too. 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

Thank you very much for coming out tonight. Congratulations, everyone. We made it to the end of the year. Happy prom night. Woo! This is an unconventional gig of ours that we're doing, so you might have to bear with us in between a few of the songs, because we're recording something here. So thank you for being here for this special night. Enjoy. Thank you.

0: 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Let us listen. The misunderstood monster said,
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This is W Traveler. Hoping you guys are having a good Tuesday, listening wherever you are. You're listening to Halcyon by Orbital right now. Great track. Found it on the CD shelf. I'm going to be experimenting with the CD players for a little bit this hour. So look forward to that. Yeah, good vibes. Call us at 303-492-1190. If you have any requests or just want to say something, that is 303-492-1190. This is W Traveler speaking to you right now. Feeling a little bit weary. Wink, wink. Changes will be happening. The weary traveler will return. I'll say that now. But yeah. This is Halcyon by Orbital. Let's jam.

That was When the Sun Hits by Slow Dive. Great album. Just found it on the shelf a few minutes before this. Found another album on the shelf that thought we could play here called The Forbidden Sounds of Don Tiki. And that sounded very Martin Denny Exotica-esque to me. So I looked at it, and yes, it is. Oh, I just looked actually with special guests Martin Denny, Jimmy Borges, and Teresa Bright, who were all some Exotica people. But yeah, I opened it up and I see song title number two is recommended, An Occasional Man, which looks cool. And I look on the front, which has like this big paragraph describing all the tracks from the distributor, Taboo, 503. Area code, don't know where that is, but it says track two will have you racing off to the big island after one listen. So if you aren't racing off to the big island after this, I don't know what you're doing, but yeah, let's check it out. This is I think I messed it up. There, wait, track two of The Don Tiki, The Forbidden Sounds Of, called The Occasional Man.

That was, oh my goodness, Sounds from Nigeria, I'm pretty sure. Sorry, I got this, all these CDs mixed up on my desk. Yes, Nigeria Special Volume 2, Modern High Life Afro Sounds and Nigerian Blues, 1970-6. That was the Professional Seagulls Dance Band of Port Harcourt, Ibi Awo Iwi. That was the song title, the Professional Seagulls Dance Band of Port Harcourt's the band. So yeah, hope you guys liked that one. That was pretty cool. I just pulled that off the shelf as well. God, we played a few more before. I think one was, we played Pilgrimage's Junior Riffed Up, and then before that, Junior Single Edit from Pilgrimage's Land of Ecstasy, which is a squeaky key album. It's a remix album, I think. And then before that, we had Orbital's, like, something remixed up, but yeah. I'm going to go get some water now, so I'll be back soon. I'm going to leave y'all, well, not leave y'all, I'll be back, but what's going to be playing while I'm gone is a album of, like, math songs. It's kind of goofy. I don't know. I found it on the shelf, and the cover was ASCII art, which I thought was pretty cool. But yeah, this first one's called LCD, and I should be back before it ends. But if I'm not, then the next one will play, and I don't know what that's called. So yeah, this is The Mathematicians, Level 2. The members of this wonderful band are Pete Pythagoras, Albert Gortham IV, and Dewey Decimal, three of the nerdiest guys ever. So yeah, this is LCD. Next up would be Weapons of Math Destruction, if it plays. So, yeah, let's find out.

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0: That was Mathematicians, Weapons of Math Destruction. Before that, Mathematicians is LCD from the album Level 2. I was not here for most of this because I was getting water and going to the bathroom, but apparently my girlfriend loved it, who is here, DJ Princess. Say what's up, DJ Princess.
1: What's up?
0: But yeah, and before that we had... what did we have? Oh, no, we didn't have anything. I already said everything. I was going to play some more stuff, like Ninja Tuna from, Ninja Tune. I was going to play Mr. Scruff, and I wanted to check out some more of that Nigerian. I was going to play Jungle Brothers, too, but they, I think, all got curses on their album, so that's not going to happen. But, yeah, so... I'm going to leave a little early because I got stuff to do and I started a little early. So we're going to leave Mr. Scruff for next time. Hope you guys have a great Tuesday on your drive home or whatever. I bet the traffic's bad if you're listening to this. Yeah. Peace out. We're going back to mixtape. This has been KVCU 1190 AM in Boulder, K225 BS 92.9 FM in Denver, and online 1190.radio.

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This is Marlon Kraft. You're listening now on KVCU 1190 AM Boulder, K225BS 92.9 FM Denver, and online at 1190.radio.